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Are you with me? Are you with me?

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2: 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I know I can count on you. Sometimes I feel like saying, Lord, I just don't care. But you've got the love I need to see me through.

7-7. Dvojite omiljeni hitovi. Like when you said you felt so happy you could die.